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night for you, for Lionel Richie, Earth, Wind, and Fire, and the Sing a Song All Night Long Tour. Hey, you deserve these tickets after all. You deserve a little party this summer. Let's get you in. Everything you need to win is coming up.

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1: Welcome back to Intelligence for Your Life. John Tesh here. Are you like me? Sometimes you just feel all cramped up in the chair when you're working all day. I have a way to bounce back. It comes from Professor of Exercise Science, Dr. Michelle Olson. She says, extend your arms out to your sides. I'm doing it with you. Extend your arms out to your sides. Make sure your palms are facing up. And then you circle your arms backward while marching in place. I'm doing this. You bring up your knees as high as your waist. That move engages your whole body and boosts blood flow to your brain. It also elongates the spine, which can relieve fatigue and stiffness in your muscles. Again, extend your arms out to your sides. Your palms facing up. I see you doing a great job. Then circle your arms backward while marching in place. Try to bring your knees as high as your waist. You do 20 arm circles and marches. Do that 3 times. Yeah, you're back to normal. You feel awesome.
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0: 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It's Mix 92.9, your life, your music. Hey, it's JJ Gerard. Yeah, so later tonight, as we gear you up into your evening, right? Big party with Throwback Nation right here with Tony Lorino, 7 o'clock. All of your favorites from the 80s and 90s. 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